minimal, and I snam it off, yanny. And I snam minimal, so it off, yanny. Jip jip guy, ego dem is the quest, sir. That means you tune into Quanta Jubilar. You tune into the most sounds in

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0: Yes, that's fine.

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Prevent the dog from barking with a juicy bone. Silence the pianos and with a muffled drum. Bring out a coffin, let him moan.

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I thought that love would last forever. I was wrong. Stars are not wanted now. Put out everyone. Pack up the moon.

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buyebe, buyebe, buyebe, buyebe, buyebe, buyebe, buyebe, buyebe, buyebe, buyebe, buyebe, buyebe, buyebe, buyebe, buyebe, buyebe, buyebe, buyebe, buyebe, buyebe, buyebe, buyebe, buyebe, buyebe, buyebe, 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

0: 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The father says, son, why don't we walk down there and fuck them all?
1: I told you that.
0: Yeah.
1: Why don't we fuck them all?

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0: sonné. 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
1: You remember the story you told me about the father bull talking to the son? They're up on this hill, they're looking down at a bunch of cows. And the son goes to the father, Dad, why don't we run down there and fuck one of these cows? And you remember what the father said? The father says, son, why don't we walk down there and fuck them all?
2: I told you that.
1: Yeah.
2: Why don't we fuck them all?

tell you what's going on. Right and exact for the brothers in black, and for those who can rap but ain't saying jack. Huh, I turned a new leaf, so if you got beef, I leave you on the floor laying next to your teeth. I see everything I do has got to be funky. Rap is a drug and I'm a hip-hop junkie. Give me a fix and I'll

My name is Lord Shorty, and my band is the Vibrations International. We want to introduce you to a brand new musical song called Soca, the Soul of Calypso. This is our own creation, and I hope you like it. I want to show you how it is all structured. It begins from the bass drum, and I call on my drummer, Paul Rouse, to get in there with that heavy sound. And then I say, Paul, put your hats on, and this is what happens. Oh, yes, that's good, that's good. And Paul, take a side. Let's build this song. Oh, yeah, good song. And then I call on my percussion player, Timothy Watkins and Anthony Charles on the congas.

Listen, we need some voices. Girls, sing after me, sing after me. Yeah, yeah, yeah, yeah, yeah, yeah, yeah. The voices of Phyllis Joseph, Gail McQueen, and Joy Eccles. Hey.

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